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New York City is the place where they said, hey, babe, take a walk on the

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0: machine. Wait a minute, shake your arm, then use your palm. Stay on the scene, like a sex machine. You got to have the feeling, sure as your bone. Get it together.
1: 60 70 80 by Studio Più.
2: La radio per quelli che i ricordi sono il presente.